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Some other people say it is the best between Böblingen and Sindelfingen. 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